0: Yeah. Yeah.
1: Oh, baby. 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
0: Put a Louis logo on my switch. 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
1: 21.
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0: Playing freeze tag shit, I'm trying to see who with.
1: Oh God.
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2: Have a good day, dear listener of Maputo Corridor Radio. It's quite windy, so stay protected and safe. My name is Berta Madimi, presenting today's daily digest of information. It's Inzava, your magazine of current affairs, joining you every Monday to Friday at this time. Make sure also that you are the number one listener for us as we are running towards becoming Radio Mozambique International. Actually, one of the topics in this program today is going to be regarding cooperation and how Rwanda and Mozambique can come together and form an international broadcasting station. Well, take a time about this and other stories. Yeah, make sure that you stay connected until the end. We usually start with the bulletin of the news, and today we once again do so.
3: Coming next, the news.
2: The bulletin of the news is read by Berta Madim. Housing credit in Mozambique fell in July to its lowest level in at least a year, contracting 4.1 in a single month to 7.189 billion medicash, which is about $100 million, according to central bank data. The bank also points that the mortgage credit stock declined from 7.495 billion medicash, which is about $105 million, in June, and dropped 14% compared to the 8.390 billion medicash, which is about $117 million, recorded in July last year. President Daniel Taub enters the second and last day of his official visit to the Republic of Congo as a response to the invitation that was sent by his counterpart, Denis Sassou Nguesso. The visit has the goal of reinforcing and deepening the historical ties of friendship, solidarity, and cooperation between the two nations in the political, economical, social, cultural, and other areas of cooperation. In the presidential agenda, we include contacts with entities in the economic areas, as well as other business people aiming at promoting cooperation and partnership in the aim in common interest areas, including cooperation. And also, construction work on the Casa Catiza one-stop border crossing between Mozambique and Zambia to the province of Tet will begin later this year with an estimated investment of $17 million. The project foresees the construction and modernization of the border post with a view to facilitate the movement of people and goods, reducing transit time and costs, as well as creating better conditions for border trade between two countries. The information was given to Noticias by the National Director of Logistics and Private Sector Development, Fernando Romana, according to whom the partner for the project has already been identified and negotiations are underway with a view to starting works. And 1,500 health professionals have been sanctioned in the last 5 years throughout the country for various disciplinary infractions, including poor service to users, unjustified abandonment of workplace, theft of medicines, and other behaviors considered incompatible with the service. Of the sanctioned professionals, 77 were removed from leadership or management positions for violating the rules of General Statute of State Employees and Agents, while 40 were expelled from the state. The information was given exclusively to Jornal Noticias by its spokesperson of the Ministry of Health, Misao Cipriano Mainga, on the sidelines of a meeting of human resources managers for health held a few days ago in the city of Chimoio. And according to Mainga, the Maputo Central Hospital leads the list of institutions with the highest number of sanctions applied, with at least 350 cases in the last 5 years. And to end this bulletin of Mozambique News, we usually do, and we are not going to be different today. We are bringing the updates at 28 degrees Celsius maximum and 18 as the minimum. Tomorrow, Thursday, we are having a 28 degrees Celsius maximum and 20 as the minimum. And that is the end of the news. Thank you. Well, you're listening to Maputo Corridor Radio, the English Service of Radio Mozambique. As we told you in the news, President Daniel Chapo is currently in the Republic of Congo, and the goal today is to learn about the oil projects in the autonomous provincial port of Pointe Noire as part of the work visit to the Republic of Congo. Also, the president is meeting different representatives of the Congolese business community, aiming at having different connections when it comes to business, economic, and financial situations. The president is in a two-day visit ending today, following an invitation of Denis Sassou Nguesso, the president of the Republic of Congo. More details on this story, just like we told you, are coming in the upcoming hours here in the Maputo Corridor Radio's channel, Radio Mozambique. In the meantime, we're also telling you that Mozambican business people operating in South Africa assure that they will continue their activities despite feeling the impact of constant increases in fuel prices in the Republic of South Africa. In the following excerpt, Acacio Biasa and Nino Vieira from the transport sector and Graziano Nyampula, who operates in the metallurgical industry, speak to us.
0: Os custos estão elevados, mas por conta daquilo que é o nosso compromisso social, e a Etrago não vê somente o transporte como um negócio, mas também como um parceiro do povo moçambicano, que é para ajudar as pessoas a locomoverem-se e desenvolvimento do próprio país.
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2: Well, those are Mozambicans living in South Africa talking about the situation of fuel. The price of gasoline in South Africa increased up to R3.33 today, now for the liter, now costing R30.25, the equivalent to more than 120 meticais or $2 per liter. Diesel has suffered an increase of R3.24, with the liter rising to R35, or more than 140 meticais, which should be around $2.20. The largest increase in the price of fuel this year is in South African territory. Meanwhile, in the province of Niassa in northern Mozambique, the process of placing medicines in health units in remote regions begins on Saturday in view of approaching rainy season. We're bringing you the updates later on here. Well, we keep updating you about the fact that the Maputo Water and Sanitation Company is carrying out maintenance work on infrastructure responsible for water treatment and pumping. The work is being carried out in phases covering the Umbeluzi Water Treatment Plant and several distribution centers, including Shamankulu, Mashekene, Laulane, Boane, Belo Horizonte, Matola, Matola Rio, Tsalala, and Mashaba. This is according to the spokesperson for the Maputo Water and Sanitation Company, Clésio Xizian.
6: Podem ocorrer algumas alterações temporárias no abastecimento decorrente da realização dos nossos trabalhos. 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
2: Clásio Xizian is the spokesperson for the Maputo Water and Sanitation Company. If you live in any of these neighborhoods, including Boane, Belo Horizonte, Matola Rio, Matola, Tsalala, Mashaba, Shamankulu, Mashekene, and Laulane, please make sure that you stay with your water reservoirs in order. The work is expected to continue until the end of the current month, so be connected to us for more updates. In the meantime, we are also talking about Radio Mozambique International, which is going to be the new denomination for this service that you're listening to, Maputo Corridor Radio. To understand that, we interviewed Divine Uwayu, who is representing Radio Rwanda, has been talking to Maputo Corridor Radio about potential partnerships, and explained it to us how work is happening.
7: You know, putting in place those required tools and technologies, but also even knowledge and skills with the staff, with the journalists, with technical department. Everyone has to be brought on board so that we can go together in that transformation. So I believe as you have been working tirelessly to achieve what you have achieved, and this also will be achieved together.
8: Yes. One of the objectives which brought you from Rwanda to Maputo mm-hmm. was to attend the launch of Radio Mozambique International. Mm-hmm. What lessons do you bring from Rwanda to this future radio station of Radio Mozambique, which looks forward to share with the world the culture, the tourism destinations, and also the image of Mozambique?
7: Let me first congratulate my brothers here in Radio Mozambique for a brilliant idea, for a brilliant and innovative initiative, the approach of finding ways of telling our own stories via our own channels that we can control. You know, Africa has faced a very big challenge to where our stories, our news have been covered by others. And it's quite challenging to African countries because if someone is here to tell your story, he or she will tell it the way she want it, the way he want it to be shaped. So we have to tell our own stories. So that's where I feel like congratulating my brothers here in Mozambique for the Radio Mozambique International, the channel that can tell the Mozambican story the way it is. You tell your own stories, you shape your own narrative in the international languages. That's a very good idea. So for us, apart from congratulating you with the brilliant idea, ours is to keep working together to see how we can exchange programs, content in the interest of both countries, in the interest of the brother spirit of Africans, where I think as you're aware, in Kigali, we are hosting so many international events. And now Kigali comes at number two on the continent when it comes to hosting international conferences and international events. Now Kigali comes after, I think, South Africa or Morocco. There is a growing of content, of international content production in Kigali. So RBA, Radio Rwanda, we are always there in those conferences, reporting. So these are some of the things that we can work together, sharing content, sharing programs and news about these international events that are taking place in Kigali. Otherwise, we are ready to share our expertise in live coverage at the very lowest cost by using the internet, by using smaller tools of production. We used to think that production and live coverage requires huge kits and production tools, but now the technology has made it very easier. So we are ready to share our technical and other resources to go together by embracing these new technologies, so that you don't have every time to deploy your teams in Kigali. We don't have to deploy our teams in Maputo with our partnership, we can see what we can achieve together.
2: Mr. Divine Uwayo is representing Radio Rwanda, and he was talking to Klaus Urombi from Maputo Corridor Radio, soon to be Radio Mozambique International. From this side, Beth Madim talked to you, and this is the end of our program today. I hope you had a great time listening, hoping also that we are going to be together until the end of the day, as we usually do. If you need more information, make sure that you are with us until the end, since we are going to be with you throughout the day, and also bringing you headlines and news about the stories making the country. Thank you very much for being such a faithful listener, and goodbye for now.
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10: 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Wakey, wakey. It's breakfast time.
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0: for the try to
1: We had Goran with a great track entitled Sakaza Chica Time. It's now precisely a minute after 8.
2: Coming next, the news.
3: The bulletin of the news is read by Glazio Rombe. Mozambican President Daniel Chapo is on a working visit to the Western Tete Province. The visit aims to strengthen initiatives to promote investment, local development, and the empowerment of young people. A presidential statement says that in Tete, the president will preside the opening ceremony of the Provincial International Investment Conference, an event aimed at promoting investment opportunities and encouraging the participation of various stakeholders in the province's development. Also in Tete province, Daniel Sharp will preside a ceremony in Mowatese to hand over community infrastructure designed to improve services for local communities. Yesterday, the President of the Republic, Daniel Chapo, and his Congolese counterpart, Felix Tshisekedi, co-chaired the signing of cooperation agreements between the two countries. Mozambican statesmen argued that Africans must be united to combat the end threats to peace on the continent.
4: Nós, como africanos, temos que continuar unidos, coesos, para enfrentar esse grande desafio, não só de segurança, porque não há nenhum país no mundo que desenvolve sem paz. 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
3: The agreement signed on Wednesday focus on the sectors of security, oil and gas, culture, forest management, education and higher education. This bulletin of the news comes to you from Maputo for the Radio, the English language service of Radio Mozambique. Mozambican Central Bank and the Confederation of Economic Associations of Mozambique, CTA, have resumed the talks and announced a new mechanism to stimulate lending to business. The talks are aimed at increasing domestic production, import substitution, and export growth. The meeting marked the resumption of talks between the two institutions and provided a forum for direct discussions of the many challenges affecting the economy and the private sector. The aim of the meeting was to present the recent economic developments, explain monetary policy decisions, and listen to the concerns and proposals of the business leaders. And Mozambican former Prime Minister Carlos Agostinho do Rosário has been appointed by the CPLP to chair the election observation mission for the presidential elections in Cape Verde on 15 November this year. The appointment is set out in a statement from the Executive Secretariat of the Community of Portuguese-speaking Countries, which highlights Carlos Agostinho do Rosário's political, governmental, and diplomatic experience. In addition to serving as Prime Minister, Carlos Agostinho do Rosário was MP, Minister of Agriculture and Fisheries, Governor of Zambezia, and Mozambique's ambassador to various countries. Currently, he is a chairman of the Board of Directors of Banco Comercial e de Investimentos, BCI. To end this bulletin of the news, here is the weather forecast for Maputo City for today, which is expected to be mostly sunny. The high could be at 27 and the low at 21 degrees Celsius. This brings us to the end of the news.
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13: 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Wakey, wakey. It's breakfast time.
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15: Apelo do secretário do Estado do Niassa tem em vista bloquear o alastramento para outras regiões das.

Finding Gildo Ferreira and the Afro Latin Power with Angelina. Well, it's now 13 minutes after 8. It's your breakfast show. I hope you are doing well and enjoying, of course, your day with us, enjoying your morning with us. Morning, it started a bit cold, but in Maputo City, I guess that now it's everything well, everything warm. Let me bring this song by Sweets with Minha Flor de Nampula. You're having your breakfast with your breakfast show. Enjoy it and bon appetit.

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Guilherme Silva, amor roubado. 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
2: Well, dear listener, let's now have movie updates with Berta Madima. This is For Your Love Cinema.

0: say hello. Welcome. This is Maputo Cory, the radio running towards becoming a Radio Mozambique International. Thank you very much for being such a faithful listener. This is Berta Madumi, finally coming back for movies. I am bringing movies once again here for you, and I hope you're excited. I definitely am. After some time off, you're coming back talking about movies. Well, let's not waste time. Once again, we are doing what we usually do. We bring you the best trailers and also the information about the movies that you are going to be watching in the upcoming days. Of course, everybody out there is talking about Avengers Doomsday, but we are doing different. Before we talk about Avengers Doomsday, we of course are going to talk about Avengers Endgame Encore. The movie was released back in 2019 and we talked about it, and it's coming in encore, like with new footage, because we are just building space towards the upcoming Avengers Doomsday, which is coming in December. Let's remember the trailer for Avengers Endgame.
1: Hey Cap, you read me? Captain Sam, can you hear me? On your left.

0: 6 stones, 3 teams, 1 shot.
1: You mess with time, time tends to mess back.
0: Tony, this is a second chance.

0: Avengers Endgame was actually one of the most expected movies for a long time. When we watched the first part, everybody was hoping to know whether people would live or not. And of course, we watched and were not disappointed. I was not disappointed. Short stories, Avengers Endgame was a 2019 American superhero film based on the Marvel Comics superhero teams, The Avengers, produced by Marvel Studios and distributed by Walt Disney Studio Motion Pictures. It's a direct sequel to Avengers Infinity War from 2018 and the 22nd film in the Marvel Cinematic Universe. It was directed by Anthony Joris and written by Christopher Marcus and Stephen McFeely. The film featured an ensemble cast including Robert Downey Jr., Chris Evans, Mark Ruffalo, Chris Hemsworth, Scarlett Johansson, Jeremy Renner, Don Cheadle, Paul Rudd, Brie Larson, Karen Gillan, Danai Gurira, Benedict Wong, Jon Favreau, Bradley Cooper, Gwyneth Paltrow, and Josh Brolin. In the film, the surviving members of the Avengers and their allies attempted to reverse Thanos' action in Infinity War, which erased half of all life in the planet and in the universe. You know that because you watched Avengers Endgame. If you have not watched, it's showing in Maputo Cinema, so you can just go there and watch the encore. Actually, you're going to have some extra scenes. It's what's being said. And yeah, right there, they say it's 3 hours. You should be ready for 3 hours. And you watch if you're 13 years or older, because there is some violence in some language. So make sure that you go there accompanied, but don't miss it, because we are just paving the way, going straight to Avengers Doomsday, which is going to be a moment.
1: Something's coming. Something we may not be able to deter. Before this day is done, we shall be faced with an unthinkable decision. I've fought with many warriors in my time. They were far stronger than all of us put together, and they died. They died facing enemies and threats that scared me far less than this one. Everything that they sacrificed will be for nothing if we do not stand together. Put aside your petty squabbles. And presume nothing except this. If you return, you will return as brothers and sisters.

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1: Drisham, The Conclusion is a Hindi language crime thriller film co-written, produced and directed by Abhishek Pathak, produced by Panorama Studios and Star Studio 18, a sequel to Drisham 2. And unlike the predecessors, the film features an original story and is not narratively connected to a Malayalam counterpart. The film stars Ajay Devgan, Tabu, Shriya Saran, Jaideep Alawat, Raja Kapoor, Prakash Raj, Inshita Dutta, and Mrunal Jadhav. Principal photography took place last year, and the film has been receiving positive reviews from critics. Currently, the fifth highest-grossing Hindi film of the year, and of course, Drisham is one of the most liked movies. I'm yet to find somebody who didn't like the two others, and I've been watching. And because I want to watch Conclusion, I'm going to watch once again. I think on Netflix the two first, which is Drisham 1 and 2. And it's a beautiful film. If you have a full day, you can watch the three of them. You will not get disappointed. Or on your way to watch in the cinemas, make sure that you watch the first two in a slower form. I adore these movies. It was released this week on the 2nd, and it's showing in Maputo too. If you're willing to go watch, please don't forget to be connected to Maputo Creator Radio for updates about that one, because I'm so excited. Actually, all of the movies I'm talking about today are quite exciting. Well, Forgotten Island is coming next, and this one is for the kids.
2: I'm Joe.
3: I'm Risa.
4: Do you want to be best friends?
2: Cool. Let's make it official.
3: Sorry, I can't do a blood oath.
2: I'm not a psycho.
3: I've never had a best friend before.
4: Me neither.
3: Let's go!
2: We're gonna be best friends forever. Right?
3: Forever and ever.
5: You don't have to go all the way to the U.S. for school.
2: It's what my parents want.
5: It shouldn't be their choice. It's your life.
6: But hey, we made some good memories.
5: Risa, something's happening.
6: No way.
7: World War II comes to an end.

0: Where are we?
1: The Forgotten Island is a dangerous place. The longer you're here, the more memories you'll forget.
0: We would forget everything, even each other. This is our entire friendship.

0: it's okay. Listen to me, Risa. I just have one question for you. Who let the dogs out?
1: No, not right now.
0: Come on, answer the question. Who let the dogs out?
1: Who? Okay, thank you. We need a game plan!
2: Well, Forgotten Island is a 2026 American animated fantasy comedy film written and directed by Joel Crawford and Januel Mercado. It's produced by DreamWorks Animation. The film features the voices of Har, Lisa Soberano, Dave Franco, Janice Light, Manny Jacinto, Dolly De Leon, Joe Kai, Ronnie Cheng, Kevin McCann, and Leah Salonga. It's set during the 1990s in the Philippines, and the story follows two best friends, Joe and Risa, who are trapped in the mystical world of Nakali, which they have grown up hearing stories of. Well, if you are a child, know that this movie is for you. It's been released for quite some time, actually. It was released on the 25th of September and has an hour and 49 minutes. And you can watch in the company of your parents. And it's showing in Maputo and probably going to streaming platforms very soon. We are going to also update you about this when it goes to the mainstream media. I'm going to let you know. But we close today with Heart of the Beast, a 2026 American survival thriller film directed by David Ayer and written by Cameron Alexander. It stars Brad Pitt as a retired Special Forces veteran navigating a grueling 58-mile trek to safety with the traumatized combat German Shepherd after the seaplane crashes in the Alaskan wilderness.
3: Put it there, pal. Damn, you're handsome. It's okay. Come on. Just a bad dream. We're not there anymore.
4: You are the first person I've ever seen this far out. What kind of line of work are you in, James?
5: Army Special Forces retired.
4: Hey, did I notice some silver in your dog's mouth?
5: Owen was a combat scouting dog. Target hit him in the mouth with a brick.
4: Same asshole get his leg?
5: Yeah.
4: I hope you gave that fella a piece of your mind.
5: I shot him in the head.
4: He shot him in the head!
6: Stand it.
4: This region here is the heart of the beast. Most folks learn that the hard way.
7: Good job, buddy.
5: We just gonna have to do this the hard way.
7: You can do it.
5: I got you.
7: Easy, fella.
5: Still do this.
7: We've been through worse.
5: It's not the size of the dog in the fight that matters. The size of the fight in the dog.
7: No, you did not. One last mission.
8: We're not gonna die out here.
7: Buddy, I got you.
2: Heart of the Beast premiered in the First Bank Amphitheater in Franklin, Tennessee on September 16, 2026 and released nationwide in the United States on September 25th this year by Paramount Pictures. The film received generally positive reviews from critics. And like we told you, it's going to be Brad Pitt on the main role, but J.K. Simmons is going to be right on his side along with Anna Lambert. We are going to also have a running time of an hour and 41 minutes and it's already surpassed its box office of $82 million with language in English and showing in Maputo to make sure that we are going to be connected and who knows, we are going to meet somewhere in movies to talk about that. Well, My name is Berta Medim, and I hope you had a great time listening to me and listening to this program. This is your movie update, bringing you the stories that are making the time. Highlights today were for Doomsday, which is Endgame. Maputo now is showing the encore of Infinity War. It's showing the encore of Avengers Endgame, but we are just setting the stage for Doomsday, which is coming in December. Also, Drisham is coming, so I'm going to talk to you about these movies. Make sure that you go there, watch, or wait for streaming platforms to show, probably Netflix, HBO, or any other platform. I'm going to let you know as soon as it comes. Thank you very much for being such a faithful listener. This is Berta Medim. Let's keep on with some great tracks with Move with the Corridor Radio. Good day for you, and goodbye for now.

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2: 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It's now precisely 9 o'clock. Let's have the news headlines.

Good morning, listener. Good morning, Bernicia Kotela. Deadline is for this Thursday. Mozambican President Daniel Sharp is on a working visit to Western Tete Province. The President of the Republic, Daniel Sharp, and his Congolese counterpart, Felix Tshisekedi, co-chaired the signing of cooperation agreements between the two countries yesterday. Mozambican Central Bank and the Confederation of the Economic Associations of Mozambique, CTA, have resumed talks and announced a new mechanism to stimulate lending to business. And Mozambican former Prime Minister Carlos Agostinho do Rosario has been appointed by the CPLP to chair the Election Observation Mission for the presidential elections in Cape Verde on 15 November this year. Thank you for your attention, dear listener.

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3: 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It's breakfast time.
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0: Great track, very good track by Nelson Tivan featuring DX Novunga and Antonio Marcos Chapuca Pandamfana. Means literally you have to fight every day for what you wish, what you want. Work hard, work very, very, very hard. It's now 9:15. Let's join Clésio Rombe with press review. Hi, Clésio. Good morning. What are the updates?
1: Listener, good morning. Bernice Yakotela. Welcome to Press Review Edition for this Thursday, 8 October 2026. My name is Clésio Rombe, and today we start by Radio Mozambique website saying that the Mozambican President Daniel Chapo is on a working visit to the Western Tete Province. The visit aims to strengthen initiatives to promote investment, local development, and empowerment of young people. Another top story from Radio Mozambique website says that yesterday, the President of the Republic, Daniel Chapo, and his Congolese counterpart, Felix Tshisekedi, co-chaired the signing of cooperation agreements between the two countries. Mozambican statesmen argued that Africans must be more united to combat any threat to peace on the continent. Still on this website, it says that Mozambican former Prime Minister Carlos Agostinho do Rosario has been appointed by the CPLP to chair the election observation mission for the presidential elections in Cape Verde on 15 November this year. The appointment is set out in a statement from the Executive Secretariat of the Community of Portuguese-Speaking Countries, which highlights Carlos Agostinho do Rosario's political, governmental, and diplomatic experience. From this story, we now take a look at the Mozambique News Agency, saying that Mozambique has generated $252.8 million in revenue from gas extraction in the Rovuma Basin in the north of the country between 2022 to 2025. This figure is still considered low compared with the potential revenue the country could generate once other gas extraction projects come on stream. Mozambique News Agency also says that Mozambican Central Bank and the Confederation of Economic Associations of Mozambique, CTA, have resumed talks and announced a new mechanism to stimulate lending to business. The talks are aimed at increasing domestic production, import substitution, and export growth. This is Press Review coming to you from Aputo Corda Radio, the English language service of Radio Mozambique. We now take a look to Club of Mozambique, saying that Interior Minister Paulo Xaxin has recognized the need to strengthen the technical and operational capacity of the fire services. The move could focus specifically on equipment, resources, and training, calling on the new national commander to implement this reform. And finally, from Club of Mozambique, it says that over 730,000 internally

0: displaced people have returned to their areas of origin in northern Mozambique. The data was revealed by the latest displacement tracking matrix assessment by the International Organization for Migration. Dear listener, this is all for today's edition of Press Review. Same time tomorrow, we'll be together.
1: Thank you, Glazio, for keeping us updated. Well, dear listener, soon we'll have an interview with Mr. Divine Uwayo from Radio Rwanda. He's the head of Radio Rwanda, so make sure that you stay right there with us.
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5: Thank you so much. 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So I goes by the name of Divine Wayo, and I'm the head of radios at Rwanda Broadcasting Agency. Rwanda Broadcasting Agency is the home of Rwanda Television and the Radio Rwanda in my country, Rwanda. It is located in East Africa. So I'm the head of Radio Rwanda, the public radio station. 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
4: Welcome to Mozambique, and also welcome to Maputo Corridor Radio, the baby of Radio Mozambique. Radio Mozambique, you know, is the mother radio, which hosts almost more than 15 radios. We are talking about the provincial broadcasting stations and also youth and sport channels. So, and I'm talking about Maputo Corridor Radio, which now we are in a process of transition from Maputo Corridor Radio to Radio Mozambique International. Almost 5 days of your stay in Maputo, and the main objective which you came to is to attend the Radio Mozambique Broadcasting Conference. Can you tell us the experience you learned from that conference?
5: Thank you so much. It was an honor and a pleasure to be invited to the conference here in Mozambique, in line with the celebration of the 51st anniversary of Radio Mozambique.
4: Yes.
5: Yeah, so that was really a pleasure and honor as a Rwanda Broadcasting Agency to be part of this very important event. Was very important to us was to learn from you, from Radio Mozambique, and the launch of Radio Mozambique International. So the evolution of the broadcasting industry that I've been working in with almost past 10 years. So it was a very good moment to share experiences, to share expertise, to share what we have learned with the evolution of technology in this industry. And I've learned that we all have to work together as Africans, as Mozambique and Rwanda, to take our industry on next level, from where we have been, from analog to digital, so that we cannot be left behind in this area that we really have to work hard, where technology evolves every day, where we have so many to run every day, so that we don't be left behind. If for us in Rwanda, ours is to follow our audience where it is. That's our principle at RBA, because we believe that we are here to serve people. We are here to serve young people. We are here to serve everyone where he or she is. So if this audience embraced the technology, we can't be complaining that they have left us behind. We should take the lead and follow where they are, and bring them the content they like. Yeah, that's what I have learned the most from the conference.
4: I'm sure that today you paid a visit to the Radio Mozambique headquarters, and from the conference to the visit of this building, what can we share in terms of broadcasting production?
5: I want first and foremost to congratulate Radio Mozambique for all you have done in the past years, serving a very big audience, a very big population like yours, serving a very huge country like Mozambique, and they serve the population with the content that matters to them. So this is my opportunity to congratulate you for what you have been doing. I have visited your studios, your production, and I've seen some impressive work that you've been doing. And as I said from the broadcasting conference that we had earlier, it is obvious that you have done well, but also you're willing to even do more and embrace the technology. That's where our partnership can help to grow together. We don't have much to offer, but if we work together, we can achieve more as a brotherly broadcasters, a brotherly nations. So I've seen what you do around your strategy to reach far to the very remote areas with dedicated teams, with dedicated staff, with dedicated news reporters and producers. So you're doing an amazing job.
4: Something you would like us to improve?
5: We have discussed it with the leadership of Radio Mozambique. We can exchange some of the things that goes into different aspects of production of content by acquiring more knowledge and skills in digital transformation, in technical aspect. So I think we are trying to work together so that we can exchange some technological tools like the new softwares that can help all of us to do what we are supposed to do in a more efficient and professional manner, and improving our tools, our studios, with the new technologies, with the new tools in place that are available on the market, but also we can even share and exchange our expertise for how we are trying to do it, broadcasting it live in audiovisual. You know, radio is shifting from traditional to modern radio broadcasting.
4: Yes.
5: That's what we are trying to achieve in Radio Rwanda and in RBA. Some of our programs now are being broadcasted live audiovisual, we didn't use it to do it like that, but the audience we have to answer to the demand. So I believe that's what you have to do as well, because as Africans we have a very big number of youth that embraced the digital transformation before us. So we don't have to be left behind in embracing technology. The future of the radio is audiovisual. It's obvious because there is this audience behavior of consuming content, listening, but also in my small telephone or gadget watching something. So that's where the trends are, and we have to follow them. So I think that's according to the meeting I had with the leadership of Radio Mozambique, that's where we need all to go, and I think you will do much better after you know, put in place those required tools and technologies, but also even knowledge and skills with the staff, with the journalists, with technical department. Everyone has to be brought on board so that we can go together in that transformation. So I believe, as you have been working tirelessly to achieve what you have achieved, and this also will be achieved together.
4: Yes. One of the objectives which brought you from Rwanda to Maputo mm-hmm. was to attend the launch of Radio Mozambique International. Mm-hmm. What lessons do you bring from Rwanda to this future radio station of Radio Mozambique, which looks forward to share with the world the culture, the tourism destinations, and also the image of Mozambique?
5: Let me first congratulate my brothers here in Radio Mozambique for a brilliant idea, for a brilliant and innovative initiative, the approach of finding ways of telling our own stories via our own channels that we can control. You know, Africa has faced a very big challenge to where our stories, our news have been covered by others. And it's quite challenging to African countries because if someone is here to tell your story, he or she will tell it the way she wants it, the way he wants it to be shaped. So we have to tell our own stories. So that's where I feel like congratulating my brothers here in Mozambique for the Radio Mozambique International, the channel that can tell the Mozambican story the way it is. You tell your own stories, you shape your own narrative in the international languages. That's a very good idea. So for us, apart from congratulating you with the brilliant idea, ours is to keep working together to see how we can exchange programs, content, in the interest of both countries, in the interest of the brother spirit of Africans, where I think, as you're aware, in Kigali, we are hosting so many international events. And now Kigali comes at number two on the continent when it comes to hosting international conferences and international events. Now Kigali comes after, I think, South Africa or Morocco. There is a growing of content, of international content production in Kigali. So RBA, Radio Rwanda, we are always there in those conferences, reporting. So these are some of the things that we can work together, sharing content, sharing programs and news about these international events that are taking place in Kigali. Otherwise, we are ready to share our expertise in live coverage at the very lowest cost by using the internet, by using smaller tools of production. We used to think that production and live coverage requires huge kits and production tools, but now the technology has made it very easier. So we are ready to share our technical and other resources to go together by embracing these new technologies, so that you don't have every time to deploy your teams in Kigali. We don't have to deploy our teams in Maputo. With our partnership, we can see what we can achieve together by telling our own stories, by sharing our content on tourism, on cultural exchanges, on business opportunity, so we can lift one another up in the spirit of Pan-Africanism.
2: From your long years of experience mm-hmm. with international radios, mm-hmm. which was the most challenging situation or moment which you could share with us so that we could avoid it?
5: It starts from the idea itself. Otherwise, you may find yourself broadcasting only music and irrelevant content. So you need to be intentional and strategic to make sure that you don't find yourself in a situation where the channel doesn't serve its purpose. So it has to start with the programming itself, and you come with the technical aspect, but it goes hand in hand with the staff, the human capital, the human resource, the qualified journalist, the qualified experts, being deliberate on the choice of the journalists and the skills they might have, so that they can serve the purpose of an international channel. Otherwise, you might find yourself putting in place a channel and call it an international channel, but it end up being a local one. Just to make it more competitive, you have to be deliberate on some of the things that matters for a channel to be called international. It's about technical capabilities, but also the human resource, having on board qualified journalists in those international languages, and being deliberate on what have to be shared and told on this very international channel. Because I don't think because all of us, we are journalists. We know what to tell an international listener. So you don't have to find yourself in a situation where you're telling an international listener your in-house fights and your in-house challenges. No, I think from my understanding, my humble position of understanding about international channel content, I think we need to sell our narrative about how we understand what happens elsewhere, the position of Mozambique, the position of Rwanda about the international trade, and sell our ideas about the opportunities of trade where we need foreign direct investment. If you're from Europe, if you're from America, if you're from another African country and you have your money, where can you put your money in Mozambique? How does it benefit you primarily, your country, but also benefit Mozambicans? What are the rules and policies and the strategies that maybe this country has put in place to make doing business in Mozambique more easier? Is it in the areas of industry? Is it the area of gas and petrol? Is it in the area of agriculture? Or is it in education? Where can we educate one another about what to be done and benefit all of us? There is these global events that are shaping the world, shaping the narrative. So what are the stance of academicians in Mozambique? How do you explain what is taking place in the Middle East? How does it affect the Mozambicans? How does it affect the Africans? How can we come up with the innovations that can be the game changer in the international trade? I think those are some of the content that we need to listen to for if we are from the international audience. If there is fights around African continent and there is this agenda 2063, there is the silencing the gun objective of the African Union, why isn't happening? How can we contribute? I know of recent you have been celebrating the Peace Day. Here in Mozambique, what does it mean for the next generations? How can we run from these deals from that has been signed between maybe Frelimo and
2: guerrilla movement
5: and right from just you know shaping the next generation that pursuing their education maybe in international universities, other diaspora who are in other countries, but even your guests here who can listen to what can I learn from your content. So I think putting in place an international channel is one thing, but also shaping the programs to serve the purpose of an international channel is another task that you will have to work on seriously.
2: Taking into account the program of an international radio, how do you measure if the content you produce reaches the target people?
5: For us, we have what I can call international audience targeted programs.
2: Okay.
5: Yeah, specific programs for the international audience, because we host so many foreigners in Rwanda, given the nature of our economy, because tourism is the backbone of the Rwanda's economy, and we therefore host so many foreigners, and they keep coming to attend different events. So for us, we do production, we do content for targeting these foreign audiences and international audience. To make it more attractive to them, we need to put some effort to make sure that the content we produce are available on digital platforms, because that's where they are. And some of these international audiences don't even know that our FM channels still exist. They know digital platforms. Can I find a radio from Mozambique on TuneIn or their own application? Other radio platforms like Radio Garden, other. So, you know, that's where these international audiences are. They are on the other platforms like YouTube, like Facebook, like X, former Twitter, like IG or Instagram. So you have to make sure that you produce content, yes, as an international channel, but the strategy around your content distribution is another aspect that you need to work on,
4: meaning that you need to call or bring together all the social networks which are available.
5: Absolutely. You don't have to sit here in your studios, produce a content, put it on air on FM only, and think that there is an international consumer of your content. You have to do your surveys and know exactly where is my audience, who am I targeting, where is he, which type of gadget is using, is he or she using a small radio that we used to know in the past 30-40 years, or they have migrated to a small telephone device, they have migrated to even laptops for computers. So you have to fight that fight and find how you can reach to the very specific audience that you're looking for.
4: Mr. Divine, thank you for joining Maputo Corridor Radio today. I think this might be your last day in Maputo. But before you leave, tell us your experience about Mozambique, specifically Maputo City.
5: My experience, I was a little bit busy. I had a very busy schedule with different activities. But all I can say is that I'm so grateful to Maputo and the people of Maputo. They are very kind. They are very respectful. I find them as good people, starting from the airport to the hotel where I live. For you fellow journalists that I've met around in the conference, in the party, your leadership, I'm so grateful for your kindness. You're a very kind people. Otherwise, Maputo is very, very good. I have been marked by the visit of a very big bridge that I find. Is it Katembe?
4: Katembe Maputo
5: bridge. That one is very, very huge.
4: It's by the way, that's the longest suspended bridge in Africa.
5: But how didn't you make sure that we all Africans know this bridge and come and visit it?
4: And because we didn't have any international radio.
5: You guys need to make us know this bridge. Yes. This one is can be a source of income, I'm telling you. This can be a touristic
4: destination.
5: This can, you can make money out of it. Maybe, let me don't teach anyone how to make money out of maybe a public bridge. But to me, that's amazing. I only congratulate your leadership that makes that that made that happen. That's a very good sign of what we can do as Africans. You have put your money somewhere that everyone is proud of. So congratulations on that iconic bridge. Another thing that I've seen is you have a nice city organized and, in urban planning with big roads and discipline on roads. You're doing good.
4: Did you taste any traditional food in from Maputo?
5: Yeah, there is a mixture of cassava.
4: Mataba.
5: Is it mataba?
4: This is mataba.
5: Cassava
4: leaves.
5: Yes. It's so healthy. It's so tasty. It's so delicious. And you have so many fishes, so many types of fishes.
4: We have about 2,400 kilometers of coastline in Mozambique.
5: Yes. So being at the court of the Indian Sea made you a very strategic producer of fishes,
4: seafood.
5: Yeah, of seafood. Yeah. I've even seen some of the things I've never seen in my life. Just I've went in one of the fish market, and I was like, "This is another type of seafood." And then I was like, "Oh, we don't eat this in my country. How do you even just eat this one?" But it was a very nice experience.
4: Okay.
5: I hope to be back and enjoy Maputo.
4: You are always welcome.
5: Thanks.
4: What
5: so
4: kind
5: much.
4: Of souvenirs are you taking to your brothers in Rwanda?
5: Please, you're the most welcome. You're most welcome in Kigali. We have so much to offer. We have so much to offer. We have this very big campaign. As I told you, ours is tourism at the backbone of our economy. So that's why the country has been very deliberate on promoting our tourism by partnering with the big soccer teams around the world. You know, we have come to the conclusion of 6 years partnership with Arsenal in the English Football League, English Premier League. And now we are partnering in the English Premier League with the Aston Villa, with the Visit Rwanda logo. In France, we are partnering with Paris Saint-Germain, the big PSG, the Europe champion. They won recently Champions League 2 times in a row. We are partnering in Spain with Atletico Madrid, with Visit Rwanda with Aston Villa in England, with Paris Saint-Germain in France, Visit Rwanda again in Atletico Madrid. All these partnerships goes hand in hand with the football and the talent development in Rwanda. We have their academy, their football academy in Rwanda.
4: That's
5: where
4: great.
5: Young Rwandans are developing their talents. We have waterfalls and canopy works in Nyungwe National Parks. We have so many, many things to offer in Kigali, in upcountry. So you must welcome and bring your money and invest in Rwanda, please. Yeah, you will not regret that.
4: Okay, avoid to teach us lessons about how to do money, living the traditional forms, but you have taught us right now. Investing in international football teams, promoting your country, comes to the slogan "Visit Rwanda." You are selling the idea of there is a country called Rwanda in Africa. Come visit it and you'll not regret.
5: Yeah, sure. But as Africans, in concluding, you have to invest in promoting your tourism, but at the same time, you have to invest more in making sure that the services, the experience that I will have in your country, when I reach there, it has to be so excellent.
4: Oh,
5: yeah. That's how you
4: Are
5: make...
4: Are you happy with the hospitality of Mozambique?
5: Very happy. Very happy.
4: Thank you very much.
5: You're most welcome, my brother.
4: Dear listener, that was our interview with Mr. Divine, who comes straight from Rwanda to Maputo to attend the launch. You know, he came to attend the launch of Radio Mozambique International. He left us some ideas which will be used or will be explored in this new radio station of Radio Mozambique, Radio Mozambique International. I'm Glazi Rombe. Goodbye.
3: Thank you, Glazio Rombe, for such great interview. Thank you so much. Well, dear listener, we had Glazio Rombe conducting an interview, our special interview with Mr. Divine Wayo from Radio Rwanda, who was in Mozambique, as Glazio said, to attend, the Radio Mozambique Broadcasting Conference and also the launch of the project of Radio Mozambique International, which will be on here soon. Just make sure that you stay there with us. When I say soon, I am saying in the coming months.
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3: 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It's now precisely 10 o'clock in Mozambique. Let's have the news bulletin.
6: Coming next, the news.
4: The bulletin of the news is read by Glazio Rombe. Mozambican President Daniel Chapo is on a working visit to the Western Tete Province. The visit aims to strengthen initiatives to promote investment, local development, and the empowerment of young people. A presidential statement says that in Tete, the president will preside the opening ceremony of the Provincial International Investment Conference, an event aimed at promoting investment opportunities and encouraging the participation of various stakeholders in the province's development. Also in Tete province, Daniel Chapo will preside a ceremony in Moatize to hand over community infrastructure designed to improve services for local communities. Yesterday, the President of the Republic, Daniel Chapo, and his Congolese counterpart, Felix Tshisekedi, co-chaired the signing of cooperation agreements between the two countries. Mozambican statesmen argued that Africans must be united to combat the end threats to peace on the continent.
7: Nós, como africanos, temos que continuar unidos, coesos, para enfrentar esses grandes desafios. 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
4: The agreement signed on Wednesday focus on the sectors of security, oil and gas, culture, forest management, education, and higher education. This bulletin of the news comes to you from Maputo Corridor Radio, the English language service of Radio Mozambique. Mozambican Central Bank and the Confederation of Economic Associations of Mozambique, CTA, have resumed the talks and announced a new mechanism to stimulate lending to business. The talks are aimed at increasing domestic production, import substitution, and export growth. The meeting marked the resumption of talks between the two institutions and provided a forum for direct discussions of the many challenges affecting the economy and the private sector. The aim of the meeting was to present recent economic developments, explain monetary policy decisions, and listen to the concerns and proposals of the business leaders. Mozambican former Prime Minister Carlos Agostinho do Rosário has been appointed by the CPLP to chair the election observation mission for the presidential elections in Cape Verde on 15 November this year. The appointment is set out in a statement from the Executive Secretariat of the Community of Portuguese-speaking Countries, which highlights Carlos Agostinho do Rosário's political, governmental, and diplomatic experience. In addition to serving as Prime Minister,
8: Carlos Agostinho do Rosário was MP, Minister of Agriculture and Fisheries, Governor of Zambezia and Mozambique's ambassador to various countries. Currently, he is a chairman of the board of directors of Banco Comercial e de Investimentos, BCI. And Kenya is stepping up its Ebola surveillance and response measures following confirmation of the death of an infected Kenyan national who was living in the Democratic Republic of the Congo. The authorities have identified 57 people who came into contact with the patient, 10 of whom are already in quarantine. To date, no other cases of infection or symptoms have been reported amongst those under observation. The World Health Organization says it is supporting the Kenyan government and stepping up border surveillance and preparing isolation facilities. To end this bulletin of the news, here is the weather forecast Maputo City for today, which is expected to be mostly sunny. The high could be at 27 and the low at 21 degrees Celsius. This brings us to the end of the news.
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1: The bulletin of the news is read by Glazio Rombe. Mozambican President Daniel Chapo is on a working visit to the Western Cape Province. The visit aims to strengthen initiatives to promote investment, local development, and the empowerment of young people. A presidential statement says that in Tete, the president will preside the opening ceremony of the Provincial International Investment Conference, an event aimed at promoting investment opportunities and encouraging the participation of various stakeholders in the province's development. Also in Tete province, Daniel Sharp will preside a ceremony in Mowatese to hand over community infrastructure designed to improve services for local communities. Yesterday, the President of the Republic, Daniel Chapo, and his Congolese counterpart, Felix Tshisekedi, co-chaired the signing of cooperation agreements between the two countries. Mozambican statesmen argued that Africans must be united to combat any threats to peace on the continent.
2: Nós, como africanos, temos que continuar unidos, coesos, para enfrentar esses grandes desafios. 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
1: The agreement signed on Wednesday focus on the sectors of security, oil and gas, culture, forest management, education and higher education. This bulletin of the news comes to you from Apotecordo Radio, the English language service of Radio Mozambique. Mozambican Central Bank and the Confederation of Economic Associations of Mozambique, CTA, have resumed talks and announced a new mechanism to stimulate lending to business. The talks are aimed at increasing domestic production, import substitution, and export growth. The meeting marked the resumption of talks between the two institutions and provided a forum for direct discussions of the many challenges affecting the economy and the private sector. The aim of the meeting was to present recent economic developments, explain monetary policy decisions, and listen to the concerns and proposals of the business leaders. Mozambican former Prime Minister Carlos Agostinho do Rosário has been appointed by the CPLP to chair the election observation mission for the presidential elections in Cape Verde on 15 November this year. The appointment is set out in a statement from the Executive Secretariat of the Community of Portuguese-speaking Countries, which highlights Carlos Agostinho do Rosário's political, governmental, and diplomatic experience. In addition to serving as Prime Minister, Carlos Agostinho do Rosário was MP, Minister of Agriculture and Fisheries, Governor of Zambezia, and Mozambique's ambassador to various countries. Currently, he is a chairman of the Board of Directors of Banco Comercial e de Investimentos, BCI. And Kenya is stepping up its Ebola surveillance and response measures following confirmation of the death of an infected Kenyan national who was living in the Democratic Republic of the Congo. The authorities have identified 57 people who came into contact with the patient, 10 of whom are already in quarantine. To date, no other cases of infection or symptoms have been reported among those under observation. The World Health Organization says it is supporting the Kenyan government and stepping up border surveillance and preparing isolation facilities. To end this bulletin of the news, here is the weather forecast Maputo City for today, which is expected to be mostly sunny. The high could be at 27 and the low at 21 degrees Celsius. This brings us to the end of the news.
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0: 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We are the Intercepts of Radio Mozambique. 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
1: Thank you so much. It's a pleasure to be here, and I'm African, so I feel most welcome in Mozambique. So I goes by the name of Divin Uwayo, and I'm the head of radios at Rwanda Broadcasting Agency. Rwanda Broadcasting Agency is the home of Rwanda Television and the Radio Rwanda in my country, Rwanda. It is located in East Africa. So I'm the head of Radio Rwanda, the public radio station. But we also have other radio stations that makes them 8 in total. Radio Rwanda is the main channel, but also we have the youth and the urban station that is called Magic FM. And we have community radios across the country that makes them 5. And another radio station of parliament that we run in partnership with the parliament of Rwanda. So it's a pleasure to be here in Mozambique.
0: Welcome to Mozambique, and also welcome to Maputo Corridor Radio, the baby of Radio Mozambique. Radio Mozambique, you know, is the mother radio, which hosts almost more than 15 radios. We are talking about the provincial broadcasting stations and also youth and sport channels. So, and I'm talking about Maputo Corridor Radio, which now we are in a process of transition from Maputo Corridor Radio to Radio Mozambique International. Almost 5 days of your stay in Maputo, and the main objective which you came to is to attend the Radio Mozambique Broadcasting Conference. Can you tell us the experience you learned from that conference?
1: Thank you so much. It was an honor and a pleasure to be invited to the conference here in Mozambique, in line with the celebration of the 51st anniversary of Radio Mozambique. Yeah, so that was really a pleasure and honor as a Rwanda Broadcasting Agency to be part of this very important event. Was very important to us was to learn from you, from Radio Mozambique, and the branch of Radio Mozambique International. So the evolution of the broadcasting industry that I've been working in with almost past 10 years. So it was a very good moment to share experiences, to share expertise, to share what we have learned with the evolution of technology in this industry. And I've learned that we all have to work together as Africans, as Mozambican Rwanda, to take our industry on next level, from where we have been, from analog to digital, so that we cannot be left behind in this area that we really have to work hard. Where technology evolves every day, where we have so many to run every day, so that we don't be left behind. For us in Rwanda, ours is to follow our audience where it is. That's our principle at RBA, because we believe that we are here to serve people. We are here to serve young people. We are here to serve everyone where he or she is. So if this audience embraced the technology, we can't be complaining that they have left us behind. We should take the lead and follow where they are and bring them the content they like. Yeah, that's what I have learned the most from the conference.
0: I'm sure that today you paid a visit to the Radio Mozambique headquarters, and from the conference to the visit of this building, what can we share in terms of broadcasting production?
1: I want first and foremost to congratulate Radio Mozambique for all you have done in the past years, serving a very big audience, a very big population like yours, serving a very huge country like Mozambique, and they serve the population with the content that matters to them. So this is my opportunity to congratulate you for what you have been doing. I have visited your studios, your production, and I've seen some impressive work that you've been doing. And as I said, from the broadcasting conference that we had earlier, it is obvious that you have done well, but also you're willing to even do more and embrace the technology. That's where our partnership can help to grow together. We don't have much to offer, but if we work together, we can achieve more as a brotherly broadcasters, a brotherly nations. So I've seen what you do around your strategy to reach far to the very remote areas with dedicated teams, with dedicated staff, with dedicated news reporters and producers. So you're doing an amazing job.
0: Something you would like us to improve?
1: We have discussed it with the leadership of Radio Mozambique. We can exchange some of the things that goes into different aspects of production of content by acquiring more knowledge and skills in digital transformation, in technical aspect. So I think we are trying to work together so that we can exchange some technological tools like the new softwares that can help all of us to do what we are supposed to do in a more efficient and professional manner, and improving our tools, our studios with new technologies, with the new tools in place that are available on the market, but also we can even share and exchange our expertise for how we are trying to do it, broadcasting it live in audiovisual. You know, radio is shifting from traditional to the modern
0: radio
1: broadcasting.
0: Yes.
1: That's what we are trying to achieve in Radio Rwanda and in RBA. Some of our programs now are being broadcasted live audiovisual, and we didn't use it to do it like that, but the audience we have to answer to the demand. So I believe that's what you have to do as well, because as Africans we have a very big number of youth that embraced the digital transformation before us. So we don't have to be left behind in embracing technology. The future of the radio is audiovisual. It's obvious because there is this audience behavior of consuming content listening, but also in my small telephone or gadget watching something. So that's where the trends are, and you have to follow them. So I think that's according to the meeting I had with the leadership of Radio Mozambique, that's where we need all to go. And I think you will do much better after, you know, put in place those required tools and technologies, but also even knowledge and skills with the staff, with the journalists, with technical department. Everyone has to be brought on board so that we can go together in that transformation. So I believe, as you have been working tirelessly to achieve what you have achieved, and this also will be achieved together.
0: Yes. One of the objectives which brought you from Rwanda to Maputo mm-hmm. was to attend the launch of Radio Mozambique International. What lessons do you bring from Rwanda to this future radio station of Radio Mozambique, which looks forward to share with the world the culture, the tourism destinations, and also the image of Mozambique?
1: Let me first congratulate my brothers here in Radio Mozambique for a brilliant idea, for a brilliant and innovative initiative, the approach of finding ways of telling our own stories via our own channels that we can control. You know, Africa has faced a very big challenge to where our stories, our news have been covered by others. And it's quite challenging to African countries because if someone is here to tell your story, he or she will tell it the way she wants it, the way he wants it to be shaped. So we have to tell our own stories. So that's where I feel like congratulating my brothers here in Mozambique for the Radio Mozambique International, the channel that can tell the Mozambican story the way it is. You tell your own stories, you shape your own narrative in the international languages. That's a very good idea. So for us, apart from congratulating you with the brilliant idea, ours is to keep working together to see how we can exchange programs, content in the interest of both countries, in the interest of the brother spirit of Africans, where I think... as you're aware, in Kigali, we are hosting so many international events. And now Kigali comes at number two on the continent when it comes to hosting international conferences and international events. Now Kigali comes after, I think, South Africa or Morocco. There is a growing of content, of international content production in Kigali. So RBA, Radio Rwanda, we are always there in those conferences, reporting. So these are some of the things that we can work together, sharing content, sharing programs and news about these international events that are taking place in Kigali. Otherwise, we are ready to share our expertise in live coverage at the very lowest cost by using the internet, by using smaller tools of production. We used to think that production and live coverage requires huge kits and production tools, but now the technology has made it very easier. So we are ready to share our technical and other resources to go together by embracing these new technologies, so that you don't have every time to deploy your teams in Kigali. We don't have to deploy our teams in Maputo. With our partnership, we can see what we can achieve together by telling our own stories, by sharing our content on tourism, on cultural exchanges, on business opportunity, so we can lift one another up in the spirit of Pan-Africanism.
0: From your long years of experience with international radios, which was the most challenging situation or moment which you could share with us so that we could avoid it?
1: It starts from the idea itself. Otherwise, you may find yourself broadcasting only music and irrelevant content. So you need to be intentional and strategic to make sure that you don't find yourself in a situation where the channel doesn't serve its purpose. So it has to start with the programming itself, and you come with the technical aspect, but it goes hand in hand with the staff, the human capital, the human resource, the qualified journalist, the qualified experts, being deliberate on the choice of the journalists and the skills they might have, so that they can serve the purpose of an international channel. Otherwise, you might find yourself putting in place a channel and call it an international channel, but it end up being a local one. Just to make it more competitive, you have to be deliberate on some of the things that matters for a channel to be called international. It's about technical capabilities, but also the human resource, having on board qualified journalists in those international languages, and being deliberate on what have to be shared and told on this very international channel. Because I don't think, because all of us, we are journalists, we know what to tell an international listener. So you don't have to find yourself in a situation where you're telling an international listener your in-house fights and your in-house challenges. No, I think from my understanding, my humble position of understanding about international channel content, I think we need to sell our narrative about how we understand what happens elsewhere, the position of Mozambique, the position of Rwanda about the international trade, and sell our ideas about the opportunities of trade, where we need foreign direct investment. If you're from Europe, if you're from America, if you're from another African country and you have your money, where can you put your money in Mozambique? How does it benefit you primarily, your country, but also benefit Mozambicans? What are the rules and policies and strategies that maybe this country has put in place to make doing business in Mozambique more easier? Is it in the areas of industry? Is it the area of gas and petrol? Is it in the area of agriculture? Or is it in education? Where can we educate one another about what to be done and benefit all of us? There is these global events that are shaping the world, shaping the narrative. So what are the stands of academicians in Mozambique? How do you explain what is taking place in the Middle East? How does it affect the Mozambicans? How does it affect the Africans? How can we come up with the innovations that can be the game changer in the international trade? I think those are some of the content that we need to listen to for if we are from the international audience. If there is fights around African continent and there is this agenda 2063, there is the silencing the gun objective of the African Union, why isn't happening? How can we contribute? I know of recent you have been celebrating the Peace Day. Here in Mozambique, what does it mean for the next generations? How can we run from these deals from that has been signed between maybe Frelimo and
0: the former guerrilla movement,
1: and right from just you know shaping the next generation that pursuing their education maybe in international universities, other diaspora who are in other countries, but even your guests here who can listen to what can I learn from your content. So I think putting in place an international channel is one thing, but also shaping the programs to serve the purpose of an international channel is another task that you will have to work on seriously.
0: Taking into account the program of an international radio, how do you measure if the content you produce reaches the target people?
1: For us, we have what I can call international audience targeted programs. Okay. Yeah, specific programs for the international audience, because we host so many foreigners in Rwanda, given the nature of our economy, because tourism is the backbone of the Rwanda's economy, and we therefore host so many foreigners, and they keep coming to attend different events. So for us, we do production, we do content for targeting these foreign audiences and international audience, and to make it more attractive to them, we need to put some effort to make sure that the content we produce are available on digital platforms, because that's where they are. And some of these international audiences don't even know that our FM channels still exist. They know digital platforms. Can I find a radio from Mozambique on TuneIn? Or their own application, other radio platforms like Radio Garden, other. So, you know, that's where these international audiences are. They are on the other platforms like YouTube, like Facebook, like X, former Twitter, like IG or Instagram. So you have to make sure that you produce content, yes, as an international channel, but the strategy around your content distribution is another aspect that you need to work on.
0: Meaning that you need to call or bring together all the social networks which are available.
1: Absolutely, absolutely. You don't have to sit here in your studios, produce a content, put it on air, on FM only, and think that there is an international or consumer of your content. You have to do your surveys and know exactly where is my audience. Who am I targeting? Where is he? Which type of gadget is using? Is he or she using a small radio that we used to know in a past 30, 40 years, or they have migrated to a small telephone device? They have migrated to even laptops for computers. So you have to fight that fight and find how you can reach to the very specific audience that you're looking for.
0: Mr. Divine, thank you for joining Maputo Corridor Radio today. I think this might be your last day in Maputo. But before you leave, tell us your experience about Mozambique, specifically Maputo City.
1: My experience, I was a little bit busy. I had a very busy schedule with different activities. But all I can say is that I'm so grateful to Maputo and the people of Maputo. They are very kind. They are very respectful. I find them as good people, starting from the airport to the hotel where I live. For you fellow journalists that I've met around in the conference, in the party, your leadership, I'm so grateful for your kindness. You're very kind people. Otherwise, Maputo is very, very good. I have been marked by the visit of a very big bridge that I find. Is it Katembe?
0: Katembe Maputo.
1: Katembe Maputo bridge. That one is very, very huge.
0: It's by the way, that's the longest suspended bridge in Africa.
1: But how didn't you make sure that we all Africans know this bridge and come and visit it?
0: And because we didn't have any international radio.
1: You guys need to make us know this bridge. Yes. This one is can be a source of income, I'm telling you. This can be a touristic
0: destination.
1: This can, you can make money out of it. Maybe, let me don't teach anyone how to make money out of maybe a public bridge. But to me, that's amazing. I only congratulate your leadership that makes that that made that happen. That's a very good sign of what we can do as Africans. You have put your money somewhere that everyone is proud of. So congratulations on that iconic bridge. Another thing that I've seen is you have a nice city organized and, in urban planning with big roads and discipline on roads. You're doing good.
0: Did you taste any traditional food in from Maputo?
1: Yeah, there is a mixture of cassava.
0: Matapa.
1: Is it Mataba?
0: This is Matapa. Cassava leaves.
1: It's so healthy. It's so tasty. It's so delicious. And you have so many fishes, so many types of fishes.
0: We have about 2,400 kilometers of coastline in Mozambique.
1: Yes. So being at the coast of the Indian Sea made you a very strategic producer of fishes.
0: Seafood.
1: Yeah, of seafood. Yeah. I've even seen some of the things I've never seen in my life. Just I've went in one of the
0: fish market.
1: The fish market. And I was like, this is another type of seafood. And then I was like, oh, we don't eat this in my country. How do you even just eat this one? But it was a very nice experience. Okay. I hope to be back and enjoy Maputo.
0: You are always welcome.
1: Thank you so
0: What kind
1: much.
0: Of souvenirs are you taking to your brothers in Rwanda?
1: Please, you're the most welcome. You're most welcome in Kigali. We have so much to offer. We have so much to offer. We have this very big campaign. As I told you, ours is tourism at the backbone of our economy. So that's why the country has been very deliberate on promoting our tourism by partnering with the big soccer teams around the world. You know, we have come to the conclusion of 6 years partnership with Arsenal in the English Football League, English Premier League. And now we are partnering in the English Premier League with the Aston Villa, with the Visit Rwanda logo. In France, we are partnering with Paris Saint-Germain, the big PSG, the Europe champion. They won recently Champions League 2 times in a row. We are partnering in Spain with Atletico Madrid, with Visit Rwanda with Aston Villa in England, with Paris Saint-Germain in France, Visit Rwanda again in Atletico Madrid. And all these partnerships goes hand in hand with the football and the talent development in Rwanda. We have their academy, their football academy in Rwanda, where young Rwandans are developing their talents. We have waterfalls and canopy works in Nyungwe National Parks. We have so many, many things to offer in Kigali, in upcountry. So you must welcome and bring your money and invest in Rwanda, please. Yeah, you will not regret that.
0: Okay, avoid to teach us lessons about how to do money, living the traditional forms, but you have taught us right now. Investing in international football teams, promoting your country, comes to the slogan, Visit Rwanda. You are selling the idea of there is a country called Rwanda in Africa. Come visit it and you'll not regret.
1: Yeah, sure. But as Africans, in concluding, you have to invest in promoting your tourism, but at the same time, you have to invest more in making sure that the services, the experience that I will have in your country, when I reach there, it has to be so excellent.
0: Oh,
1: yeah, that's how you
0: Are
1: make...
0: Are you happy with the hospitality of Mozambique?
1: Very happy, very happy.
0: Thank you very much.
1: You're most welcome, my brother.
0: Dear listener, that was our interview with Mr. Divine, who comes straight from Rwanda to Maputo to attend the launch. You know, he came to attend the launch of Radio Mozambique International. He left us some ideas which will be used or will be explored in this new radio station of Radio Mozambique International. I'm Glazy Rombe. Goodbye.

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4: Mozambican President Daniel Chapo is on a working visit to the Western Tete Province. The visit aims to strengthen initiatives to promote investment, local development, and the empowerment of young people. A presidential statement says that in Tete, the president will preside the opening ceremony of the Provincial International Investment Conference, an event aimed at promoting investment opportunities and encouraging the participation of various stakeholders in the province's development. Also in Tete province, Daniel Sharp will preside a ceremony in Mowatese to hand over community infrastructure designed to improve services for local communities. Yesterday, the President of the Republic, Daniel Chapo, and his Congolese counterpart, Felix Tshisekedi, co-chaired the signing of cooperation agreements between the two countries. Mozambican statesmen argued that Africans must be united to combat any threats to peace on the continent.
6: Nós como africanos temos que continuar unidos, coesos, para enfrentar esses grandes desafios. 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
4: The agreement signed on Wednesday focus on the sectors of security, oil and gas, culture, forest management, education and higher education. This bulletin of the news comes to you from Maputo Corridor Radio, the English language service of Radio Mozambique. Mozambican Central Bank and the Confederation of Economic Associations of Mozambique, CTA, have resumed the talks and announced a new mechanism to stimulate lending to business. The talks are aimed at increasing domestic production, import substitution, and export growth. The meeting marked the resumption of talks between the two institutions and provided a forum for direct discussions of the many challenges affecting the economy and the private sector. The aim of the meeting was to present recent economic developments, explain monetary policy decisions, and listen to the concerns and proposals of the business leaders. Mozambican former Prime Minister Carlos Agostinho do Rosário has been appointed by the CPLP to chair the election observation mission for the presidential elections in Cape Verde on 15 November this year. The appointment is set out in a statement from the Executive Secretariat of the Community of Portuguese-Speaking Countries, which highlights Carlos Agostinho do Rosário's political, governmental, and diplomatic experience. In addition to serving as Prime Minister, Carlos Agostinho do Rosário was MP, Minister of Agriculture and Fisheries, Governor of Zambezia, and Mozambique's ambassador to various countries. Currently, he is a chairman of the Board of Directors of Banco Comercial e de Investimentos, BCI. And Kenya is stepping up its Ebola surveillance and response measures following confirmation of the death of an infected Kenyan national who was living in the Democratic Republic of the Congo. The authorities have identified 57 people who came into contact with the patient, 10 of whom are already in quarantine. to date, no other cases of infection or symptoms have been reported among those under observation. The World Health Organization says it is supporting the Kenyan government and stepping up border surveillance and preparing isolation facilities. To end this bulletin of the news, here is the weather forecast Maputo City for today, which is expected to be mostly sunny. The high could be at 27 and the low at 21 degrees Celsius. This brings us to the end of the news. That was the news here on 105.9 FM, Maputo Corridor Radio Current Affairs program Inzava. My name is Glazio Rombe. 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
4: Maputo City, the country's capital, was recently the epicenter of the Radio Mozambique's broadcasting conference, bringing together guests of different countries to share their experiences. The conference was part of the celebrations of 50 plus 1 years of Radio Mozambique. The guests seized their stay and explored the touristic destination of the capital city.
7: My experience, I was a little bit busy. I had a very busy schedule with different activities. But all I can say is that I'm so grateful to Maputo and the people of Maputo. They are very kind. They are very respectful. I find them as good people, starting from the airport to the hotel where I live. For you fellow journalists that I've met around in the conference, in the party, your leadership, I'm so grateful for your kindness. You're very kind people. Otherwise, Maputo is very, very good. I have been marked by the visit of a very big bridge that I find. Is it Katembe?
8: Katembe Maputo.
7: Katembe Maputo bridge. That one is very, very huge.
8: It's by the way, that's the longest suspended bridge in Africa.
7: But how didn't you make sure that we all Africans know this bridge and come and visit it?
8: And because we didn't have any international radio.
7: You guys need to make us know this bridge. Yes. This one is can be a source of income, I'm telling you. This can be a touristic
8: destination.
7: This can, you can make money out of it. Maybe, let me don't teach anyone how to make money out of maybe a public bridge. But to me, that's amazing. I only congratulate your leadership that makes that that made that happen. That's a very good sign of what we can do as Africans. You have put your money somewhere that everyone is proud of. So, congratulations on that iconic bridge. Another thing that I've seen is you have a nice city organized and, in urban planning with big roads and discipline on roads. You're doing good.
8: Did you taste any traditional food in from Maputo?
7: Yeah, there is a mixture of cassava.
8: Mataba.
7: Is it mataba?
8: This is mataba. Cassava leaves.
7: It's so healthy. It's so tasty. It's so delicious. And you have so many fishes. So many types of fishes.
8: We have about 2,400 kilometers of coastline in Mozambique.
7: Mm-hmm. Yes. So being at the court of the Indian Sea made you a very strategic producer of fish.
8: Seafood.
7: Yeah, of seafood. Yeah. I've even seen some of the things I've never seen in my life. Just I've went in one of the fish market. And I was like, this is another type of seafood. And then I was like, oh, we don't eat this in my country. How do you even just eat this one? But it was a very nice experience. I hope to be back and enjoy Maputo.
4: Divine Owayo, head of radios at Rwanda Broadcasting Agency. The chairman of the South African Electoral Commission admits that the country may adopt electronic voting in future elections. Sima Mambolo assures that the matter is still under discussion and that the commission has already received more than 100 contributions from the public. The chairman of the South African Electoral Commission stresses, however, that it is still essential to have a consensus among the various political parties. For now, there are concerns associated with cybersecurity costs and transparency of the process. Sima Mambolo clarifies, however, that electronic voting does not necessarily have to be done via the internet.
9: Electronic voting is a big policy shift. It needs to be supported by a majority of citizens for it to be effective. But there are concerns that have been raised in the submission. Firstly, is the issue of cybersecurity that people are concerned about. Secondly, the costs. And thirdly, the issue of whether this would be a transparent system. Now, the important thing is that you can have electronic voting at the voting station without an internet connection. In that case, you will be voting on a machine. The ballot will be on a touch screen kind of situation. And once you voted, the system can produce a paper voter verifiable audit trail, which will be paper, that confirms that Itumeleng has voted for this party.
4: While the digital future continues to be debated, the South African Electoral Commission is now focusing its attention on the upcoming municipal elections in November, which it anticipates will be very competitive. Sima Mambolo assures that the focus is on strengthening transparency in the counting of the results, recalling that the vote count will be done directly at the polling stations and in the presence of party delegates.
3: This is Inzava.
4: This is Maputo Cordero, the current affairs program Inzava. My name is Glazio Rombe. We now recall today's edition of Press Review, in which we highlighted the among other stories, Mozambican former Prime Minister Carlos Agostinho do Rosario has been appointed by the CPLP to chair the election observation mission for the presidential elections in Cabo Verde on 15 November this year. Your attention, please. Today, we start by Radio Mozambique website saying that the Mozambican President Daniel Chapo is on a working visit to the Western Tete Province. The visit aims to strengthen initiatives to promote investment, local development, and empowerment of young people. Another top story from Radio Mozambique website says that yesterday, the President of the Republic, Daniel Chapo, and his Congolese counterpart, Felix Tshisekedi, co-chaired the signing of cooperation agreements between the two countries. Mozambican statesmen argued that Africans must be more united to combat any threat to peace on the continent. Still on this website, it says that Mozambican former Prime Minister Carlos Agostinho do Rosario has been appointed by the CPLP to chair the election observation mission for the presidential elections in Cape Verde on 15 November this year. The appointment is set out in a statement from the Executive Secretariat of the Community of Portuguese-speaking Countries, which highlights Carlos Agostinho do Rosario's political, governmental, and diplomatic experience. From this story, we now take a look at the Mozambique News Agency, saying that Mozambique has generated $252.8 million US in revenue from gas extraction in the Rovuma Basin in the north of the country between 2022 to 2025. This figure is still considered

0: and training, calling on the new national commander to implement these reforms. And finally, from Club of Mozambique, it says that over 730,000 internally displaced people have returned to their areas of origin in northern Mozambique. The data was revealed by the latest displacement tracking matrix assessment by the International Organization for Migration.
1: This is INZA.
0: With this list, now we come to the end of today's edition of INZA, produced and presented by me, Glazio Rambe. Goodbye for now.
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check what time is. So far it's not coming up with 21 minutes. So far it's not coming up with 21 minutes right after 4 o'clock in Mozambique. Yeah, you're listening to your number one radio station, Tower of Force, broadcasting on 105.9 FM. Maputo Corridor Radio, the English language service of Radio Mozambique. We are, of course, broadcasting straight from the central studios of Radio Mozambique, downtown Maputo. Just so you remember, at 5 it's going to be time for us to have the Bulletin of Mozambique News today with our reporter, Clésio Herculano, Daniel Rombe. Well, at 17:30, it's going to be time for Dino Bravo. This one's going to join us with his mixes that go up until 6 o'clock, a time in which we'll have the news of today. After which, it's going to be time for us to have our rock news program, Rock Full Time, on its edition of today, Thursday, the 8th of October, 2026. At 7 o'clock, it's going to be time for us to have the news for the last time. While at 7:30, I'll go back in time and I'll bring you some historical events that mark today's date in the African history. So stick around for you not to miss it. Of course, right here on 105.9 FM, Maputo Corridor Radio, the English language service of Radio Mozambique.

So wherever you are, whatever else you're doing, I wish you all the best. I wish you a happy listening. I hope you are having some good times, of course, in the company of your number one radio station town, which has been providing you such a great, wonderful songs to help you kill your time, to help you have some extraordinary moments in the company of your beloved ones. Okay, you're driving back home. Remember, it's speed kills. Okay, so make sure you do it carefully so that you can get to your destination peacefully. Let me play you a song by the Golden Voice of Africa, Salif Keita, from Mali. This guy was born in Djoliba, okay? Now, Mali, of course, is going to bring us the song tomorrow, 25 minutes past 4 o'clock in Mozambique. I wish you all the best, whatever you are.

check what time it is. So for now, 29 minutes. I mean, still 28 minutes past 4 o'clock. Some people were song. What a beautiful ballad by the Golden Voice of Africa, Salif Keita, with his song. It's called Tomorrow. We cannot escape death, but love for someone doesn't end when they die. Tomorrow becomes a metaphor for whatever comes after this life and the hope of meeting again. It's a song from the album Purple, released in 1999. By the Golden Voice of Africa, a 77-year-old singer from Djolibra in Mali, Salif Keita. So, for now, we are a few seconds to 16:30 in Mozambique, 16:30 in South Africa, Zimbabwe, and Eswatini. And this is how I come back home after being in Mali, from where I brought you a song Tomorrow by the Golden Voice of Africa, Salif Keita. 16:30 in Mozambique. Good afternoon and welcome to the second half an hour of this first hour of the third part of our transmission of today, Thursday, the 8th of October 2026.

Still know what to play, most of the time we play what you like. It's a beautiful song, one of the greatest hits by Rodalia Silvestre. One Sat Woman, it's a great song indeed. When it's now 25 minutes, only 25 o'clock in Mozambique. Time and wish, like I said before, Claire Romba, I mean, will bring us the bulletin of music news of today, right here on 105.9 FM. So, guys, if you're driving back home, remember that speed kills. Remember that speed limits are designed to reduce the risk and severity of road accidents. Driving faster than the legal of safe speed can have serious consequences for the driver, passengers, pedestrians, and other road users. Greater risk of accidents. At a higher speed, drivers have less time to notice and react to hazards, for instance, such as pedestrians, animals, vehicles, or sudden obstacles. Remember that it's a longer stopping distance. A vehicle can save your life. A vehicle traveling quickly needs considerable more distance to stop safely. So please make sure you respect the speed limits when driving, wherever you are going. Speed kills, so please make sure you do it carefully. I want you guys to get your destination safe and sound. Otherwise, believe me, you'll wind up in the hospital. It's now 25 minutes only to 5 o'clock in Mozambique. Stick around if you want to miss the news of today with our reporter, our journalist, Claire Herculean Daniel Rombe. Meanwhile, let's check my music, and after being here in Capital City Maputo, from where I played you the song One Sat by Rosalia Silvestre, this is how I move on to the Northern Mozambican province of Nyanza, from where I play you a song Kumalembe by Masukus.

We still know what to play, and most of the time we play what you like. But I can still play you something different as long as you text him, of course. Number, it's fully available until exactly 2100 hours. Tamiru, we shall sign off. Behind Kumalembe, a song by Masukus from the northern Mozambican province of Nyanza, the capital city is Lishinga. Just so you know, Masukus is one of Mozambique's best name bands from Nyanza province and the northern of our country, of course. the group emerged in the early 1990s with its first public performance in 1984, around the end of Mozambique Civil War. The band was formed with the goal of preserving and promoting the musical traditions of Nyanza, many of which had been severely disrupted during the war. Masukus became important ambassadors for Mozambican culture internationally. Just so you know, they performed in Portugal, the United Kingdom, Japan, and elsewhere, including appearances at major international events and festivals such as WOMAD and Glastonbury. I would describe Masukus as more than a musical group. They represent the cultural identity of the northern Mozambique, but in Nyanza in particular. It's now 17 minutes only to 5 o'clock in Mozambique. Stick around for not to miss the news of today, Thursday, the 8th of November, of October 2026. And of course, after being in Nyanza, from where I brought you Sango Kumalembe by Masukus, this is how I play you a song by Goran. This one was formed in a Gaza province by their old based in Kavir, in Maputo, where they are doing very well. And the song is called Masocha.

Check your time, it's 16:53 in Mozambique. We are 7 minutes only to 5 o'clock at time, and we're going to bring you the news on today. So please stay connected for you not to miss it at the top of the hour with Klezi Rombe. Behind Masocha song by Goran, one of the best band of music right here in Mozambique. Just remember, it was formed in 1983 right here in the capital city, Maputo. It was founded by Pedro Langa together with musicians Arsenio Hilario Cosa and Chica Fernando, who had previously been associated with the group Shiguza Vuma. That was 1983, and they brought us one of their most successful songs called Masocha, a tribute to Mozambican soldiers. We are now 6 minutes only, 6 minutes only to 5 o'clock in Mozambique. Time in which we're going to bring you the news of today right here on 105.9 FM, Maputo Corridor Radio, the English language service of Radio Mozambique, broadcasting straight from the central studios of Radio Mozambique, downtown Maputo. Remember that the excessive speed makes it harder to negotiate corners, okay? Avoid obstacles and control the vehicle during sudden changes in road conditions. It also speed reduces the amount of time available to make safe decisions. So please make sure you respect the speed limits if you are driving wherever you are going to. Please do it so that you can get your destination safe and sound. Let's check more music. This is going to be the first song of this first hour over the third part of our transmission of today right here on 105.9 FM, and the song belongs to Mono Mono. It's called 1972 song, Kini Mania, Mono Mono.

0: 16:59 in Mozambique. We have a few seconds to 5 o'clock. Stick around. I mean, sit back and relax for the news of today. Behind Kinemania by Mono Mono, the Nigerian Afro-rock Afrobeat from Nigeria, and of course, joining us right here on 105.9 FM. So let me quickly invite Claes Yorombe with the Bulletin of Mozambique News of today.
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3: Coming next, the news.
4: The bulletin of the news is read by Claes Yorombe. Mozambican President Daniel Chapo is on a working visit to the Western Tete Province. The visit aims to strengthen initiatives to promote investment, local development, and the empowerment of young people. A presidential statement says that in Tete, the president will preside the opening ceremony of the Provincial International Investment Conference, an event aimed at promoting investment opportunities and encouraging the participation of various stakeholders in the province's development. Also in Tete province, Daniel Sharp will preside a ceremony in Mawatis to hand over community infrastructure designed to improve services for local communities. Mozambique has generated $252.8 million US dollars in revenue from gas extraction in the Rovuma Basin in the north of the country between 2022 to 2025. This figure is still considered low compared with the potential revenue the country could generate once other gas extraction projects come on stream. The figures were presented in Maputo by Estrella Charles, a member of the Supervisory Committee of the Mozambique Sovereign Wealth Fund. According to the expert, the amount collected up to 2025 stems mainly from the coral soil production. This bulletin of the news comes to you from Maputo Corridor Radio, the English language service of Radio Mozambique. Mozambican Central Bank and the Confederation of Economic Associations of Mozambique, CTA, have resumed the talks and announced a new mechanism to stimulate lending to business. The talks are aimed at increasing domestic production, import substitution, and export growth. The meeting marked the resumption of talks between the two institutions and provided a forum for direct discussions of the many challenges affecting the economy and the private sector. The aim of the meeting was to present recent economic developments, explain monetary policy decisions, and listen to the concerns and proposals of the business leaders. Mozambican former Prime Minister Carlos Agostinho do Rosário has been appointed by the CPLP to chair the Election Observation Mission for the presidential elections in Cape Verde on 15 November this year. The appointment is set out in a statement from the Executive Secretariat of the Community of Portuguese-speaking Countries, which highlights Carlos Agostinho do Rosário's political, governmental, and diplomatic experience. In addition to serving as Prime Minister, Carlos Agostinho do Rosário was MP, Minister of Agriculture and Fisheries, Governor of Zambezia, and Mozambique's ambassador to various countries. Currently, he is a chairman of the Board of Directors of Banco Comercial e de Investimentos, BCI. And Kenya is stepping up its Ebola surveillance and response measures following confirmation of the death of an infected Kenyan national who was living in the Democratic Republic of the Congo. The authorities have identified 57 people who came into contact with the patient, 10 of whom are already in quarantine. To date, no other cases of infection or symptoms have been reported amongst those under observation. The World Health Organization says it is supporting the Kenyan government and stepping up border surveillance and preparing isolation facilities. To end this bulletin of the news, here is the forecast Maputo seat for tomorrow, which is expected to be mostly sunny. The high could be at 28 and the low at 23 degrees Celsius. This brings us to the end of the news.
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0: Some five minutes past 5 o'clock in Mozambique. Good afternoon and welcome to the second half now, of course. The second hour of this third part of our transmission of today, Thursday, the 8th of October, 2026. My thanks to you, Clesio Rombe, for the Bloody Romozoga News of today, right here on 105.9 FM, Maputo Corridor Radio, the English Language Service of Radio Mozambique. My name is Belwari Yusuf Vashtaram. Together, of course, until precisely 2100 hours. And after the news, Clesio Rombe, it's not time for us to go back to music. Until 17:30, time in which Dino Bravo will join us, take control of our transmission of today with his mixes till exactly 6 o'clock.

0: 10 minutes away from 5 o'clock in Mozambique. What a beautiful song, Tasambolera, a song by a 67-year-old singer from Burundi. This is Janine joining us with a most successful song, one of our most successful songs, which is called Sambolera. 11 minutes past 5 o'clock in Mozambique. I'm still waiting for you guys to make me play the songs you like most. If you're not happy with the ones that I've been providing you with since the kickoff of my transmission today, right here on 105.9 FM. The number is full available for us until 9 o'clock at time, usual sign off, which means anytime you can text and I'll play you the songs you like most. 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

Manuel Kambez, former Central Mozambican province of Sofala at capital city Beira, while the provincial governor is Buya. Sorry. Okay, 17 minutes past 5 o'clock in Mozambique. We are 15 minutes only to 17:30. Time, which, like I've been announcing, will bring you. We'll have Dino Braff with his mixes until exactly 6 o'clock. A time in which Claes Yorkul and Daniel Rombo will be joining us with the news of today. So I played you the song Ndini Andenga Kupi. Ndini Andenga Kupi, I believe this is one of the native language spoken in the central Mozambican province of Sofala. In addition to that beautiful song, Kambez is also released in this song. Perdoa, Utumbi, Kangwena Mban, and Mangwana. This one I know means tomorrow. Mangwana means tomorrow. I'm 100% sure. We are 19 minutes past 5 o'clock in Mozambique. I can still play you the songs you like more.

0: We don't 7 minutes only to 17:30 time on which we'll have Dino Bravo with his mixes behind. Enquanto eu espero, song by Carlos Batista from Angola. Just so you know, this guy's released 3 albums, Esboço of 1986, Promessa of 1992, and Sempre Amigos of 2010. Carlos Batista belongs to the generation of musicians who helped shape post-independence Angolan popular music. His songs tend to focus on love, relationships, everyday life, hope, and observations about society. It's now 24 minutes past 5 o'clock in Mozambique. Let's have Sal Dikush from the Central Mozambican Province of Zovala at capital cities. From the Central Mozambican Province of Zambezia at capital city Kilimani. Zambezia, that's the name of the song. Well, it's now coming up to 25 minutes past 5 o'clock in Mozambique.
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3: May I have your attention, please? 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Dino Bravo. Yo mama's favorite DJ. 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
5: The bulletin of the news is read by Glazio Rombe. Mozambican President Daniel Chapo is on a working visit to the Western Tete Province. The visit aims to strengthen initiatives to promote investment, local development, and the empowerment of young people. A presidential statement says that in Tete, the president will preside the opening ceremony of the Provincial International Investment Conference, an event aimed at promoting investment opportunities and encouraging the participation of various stakeholders in the province's development. Also in Tete province, Daniel Chapo will preside a ceremony in Moatize to hand over community infrastructure designed to improve services for local communities. Mozambique has generated $252.8 million in revenue from gas extraction in the Rovuma Basin in the north of the country between 2022 to 2025. This figure is still considered low compared with the potential revenue the country could generate once other gas extraction projects come on stream. The figures were presented in Maputo by Estrella Charles, a member of the Supervisory Committee of the Mozambique Sovereign Wealth Fund. According to the expert, the amount collected up to 2025 stems mainly from the coral soil production. This bulletin of the news comes to you from Maputo Corridor Radio, the English language service of Radio Mozambique. Mozambican Central Bank and the Confederation of Economic Associations of Mozambique, CTA, have resumed the talks and announced a new mechanism to stimulate lending to business. The talks are aimed at increasing domestic production, import substitution, and export growth. The meeting marked the resumption of talks between the two institutions and provided a forum for direct discussions of the many challenges affecting the economy and the private sector. The aim of the meeting was to present recent economic developments, explain monetary policy decisions, and listen to the concerns and proposals of the business leaders. Mozambican former Prime Minister Carlos Agostinho do Rosário has been appointed by the CPLP to chair the Election Observation Mission for the presidential elections in Cape Verde on 15 November this year. The appointment is set out in a statement from the Executive Secretariat of the Community of Portuguese-Speaking Countries, which highlights Carlos Agostinho do Rosário's political, governmental, and diplomatic experience. In addition to serving as Prime Minister, Carlos Agostinho do Rosário was MP, Minister of Agriculture and Fisheries, Governor of Zambezia, and Mozambique's ambassador to various countries. Currently, he is a chairman of the Board of Directors of Banco Comercial e de Investimentos, BCI. And Kenya is stepping up its Ebola surveillance and response measures following confirmation of the death of an infected Kenyan national who was living in the Democratic Republic of the Congo. The authorities have identified 57 people who came into contact with the patient, 10 of whom are already in quarantine. To date, no other cases of infection or symptoms have been reported among those under observation. The World Health Organization says it is supporting the Kenyan government and stepping up border surveillance and preparing isolation facilities. To end this bulletin of the news, here is the forecast Maputo City for tomorrow, which is expected to be mostly sunny. The high could be at 28 and the low at 23 degrees Celsius. This brings us to the end of the news.
3: So it was now 5 minutes, now 5 minutes past 6 o'clock in Mozambique. That was Glazio Herculano Rombe with a bulletin of Mozambican news today. So let's quickly have the move update with Berta Madime.

0: say hello. Welcome. This is Maputo Cory, the radio running towards becoming a Radio Mozambique International. Thank you very much for being such a faithful listener. This is Berta Madumi, finally coming back for movies. I am bringing movies once again here for you, and I hope you're excited. I definitely am. After some time off, you're coming back talking about movies. Well, let's not waste time. Once again, we are doing what we usually do. We bring you the best trailers and also the information about the movies that you are going to be watching in the upcoming days. Of course, everybody out there is talking about Avengers Doomsday, but we are doing different. Before we talk about Avengers Doomsday, we of course are going to talk about Avengers Endgame Encore. The movie was released back in 2019 and we talked about it, and it's coming in encore, like with new footage, because we are just building space towards the upcoming Avengers Doomsday, which is coming in December. Let's remember the trailer for Avengers Endgame.
1: Hey Cap, you read me? Captain Sam, can you hear me? On your left.

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You mess with time, time tends to mess back. Tony, this is a second chance.

0: Avengers Endgame was actually one of the most expected movies for a long time. When we watched the first part, everybody was hoping to know whether people would live or not. And of course, we watched and were not disappointed. I was not disappointed. Short stories, Avengers Endgame was a 2019 American superhero film based on the Marvel Comics superhero teams, The Avengers, produced by Marvel Studios and distributed by Walt Disney Studio Motion Pictures. It's a direct sequel to Avengers Infinity War from 2018 and the 22nd film in the Marvel Cinematic Universe. It was directed by Anthony Joros and written by Christopher Marcus and Stephen McFeely. The film featured an ensemble cast including Robert Downey Jr., Chris Evans, Mark Ruffalo, Chris Hemsworth, Scarlett Johansson, Jeremy Renner, Don Cheadle, Paul Rudd, Brie Larson, Karen Gillan, Danai Gurira, Benedict Wong, Jean Favreau, Bradley Cooper, Gwyneth Paltrow, and Josh Brolin. In the film, the surviving members of the Avengers and their allies attempted to reverse Thanos' action in Infinity War, which erased half of all life in the planet and in the universe. You know that because you watched Avengers Endgame. If you have not watched, it's showing in Maputo Cinema, so you can just go there and watch the encore. Actually, you're going to have some extra scenes. It's what's being said. And yeah, right there, they say it's 3 hours. You should be ready for 3 hours. And you watch if you're 13 years or older, because there is some violence and some language. So make sure that you go there accompanied, but don't miss it, because we are just paving the way, going straight to Avengers Doomsday, which is going to be a moment.
1: Something's coming. Something we may not be able to deter before this day is done. We shall be faced with an unthinkable decision.
2: I've fought with many warriors in my time. They were far stronger than all of us put together, and they died. They died facing enemies and threats that scared me far less than this one. Everything that they sacrificed will be for nothing if we do not stand together. Put aside your petty squabbles. And presume nothing except this. If you return, you will return as brothers and sisters.

0: मामले के लिए आदमी खुद को हर कदम पर तोड़ता है, लेकिन सिर्फ तब तक जब तक कोई उसकी फैमिली को धमकी ना दे, वरना घसीटना तो दूर की बात। तुम सोच भी नहीं सकते कि वो साधारण आदमी क्या से क्या बन सकता है, फिर चाहे सामने कोई भी खड़ा हो, किसी भी वर्दी में खड़ा हो।
1: Drisham, The Conclusion is a Hindi language crime thriller film co-written, produced and directed by Abhishek Pathak, produced by Panorama Studios and Star Studio 18, a sequel to Drisham 2. And unlike the predecessors, the film features an original story and is not narratively connected to a Malayalam counterpart. The film stars Ajay Devgan, Tabu, Shriya Saran, Jaydeep Alawat, Raja Kapoor, Prakash Raj, Inshita Dutta, and Mrunal Jadhav. Principal photography took place last year, and the film has been receiving positive reviews from critics. Currently, the fifth highest grossing Hindi film of the year. And of course, Drisham is one of the most liked movies. I mean, you have to find somebody who didn't like the two others, and I've been watching. And because I want to watch Conclusion, I'm going to watch once again, I think, on Netflix, the two first, which is Drisham 1 and 2. And it's a beautiful film. If you have a full day, you can watch the three of them. You will not get disappointed. Or on your way to watch in the cinemas, make sure that you watch the first two in a slower form. I adore these movies. It was released this week on the 2nd, and it's showing

0: 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Right?
1: Forever and ever.
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2: 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It's your life.
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5: Risa, something's happening.
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0: Where are we?
1: The Forgotten Island is a dangerous place. The longer you're here, the more memories you'll forget.
0: Don't we would forget everything? Even each other? This is our entire friendship. We gotta find our way back home. Don't

0: It's okay. Listen to me, Risa. I just have one question for you. Who let the dogs out?
1: No, not right now.
0: Come on, answer the question. Who let the dogs out?
1: Who? Okay, thank you. We need a game plan!
2: Well, Forgotten Island is a 2026 American animated fantasy comedy film written and directed by Joel Crawford and Janelle Mercado. It's produced by DreamWorks Animation. The film features the voices of Har, Lisa Soberano, Dave Franco, Janice Light, Manny Jacinto, Dolly De Leon, Joe Kai, Ronnie Cheng, Kevin McCann, and Leah Salonga. It's set during the 1990s in the Philippines, and the story follows two best friends, Joe and Reese, who are trapped in the mystical world of Nakali, which they have grown up hearing stories of. Well, if you are a child, know that this movie is for you. It's been released for quite some time, actually. It was released on the 25th of September and has an hour and 49 minutes. And you can watch in the company of your parents. And it's showing in Maputo and probably going to streaming platforms very soon. We are going to also update you about this when it goes to the mainstream media. I'm going to let you know. But we close today with Heart of the Beast, a 2026 American survivor thriller film directed by David Ayer and written by Cameron Alexander. It stars Brad Pitt as a retired Special Forces veteran navigating a grueling 58-mile trek to safety with the traumatized combat German Shepherd after the seaplane crashes in the Alaskan wilderness.
3: Put it there, pal. Damn, you're handsome. It's okay. Come on. Just a bad dream. We're not there anymore.
4: You are the first person I've ever seen this far out. What kind of line of work are you in, James?
5: Army Special Forces retired.
4: Hey, did I notice some silver in your dog's mouth?
5: Owen was a combat scouting dog. Target hit him in the mouth with a brick.
4: Same asshole get his leg?
5: Yeah.
4: I hope you gave that fella a piece of your mind.
5: I shot him in the head.
4: He shot him in the head!
6: Stand up.
4: This region here is the heart of the beast. Most folks learn that the hard way.
7: Good job, buddy.
5: We're just gonna have to do this the hard way.

0: We can still do this.
1: We've been through worse.
2: It's not the size of the dog in the fight that matters. Size of the fighting the dog.
3: No, you did not.
0: One last mission.
1: We're not gonna die out here.
0: Buddy,
1: I got you.
4: Heart of the Beast premiered in the First Bank Amphitheater in Franklin, Tennessee on September 16, 2026 and released nationwide in the United States on September 25th this year by Paramount Pictures. The film received generally positive reviews from critics. And like we told you, it's going to be Brad Pitt on the main role, but J.K. Simmons is going to be right on his side along with Anna Lambert. We are going to also have a running time of 1 hour 41 minutes, and it's already surpassed its box office of $82 million, with language in English and showing in Maputo to make sure that we are going to be connected, and who knows, we're going to meet somewhere in movies to talk about that. Well, my name is Berta Medim, and I hope you had a great time listening to me and listening to this program. This is your movie update, bringing you the stories that are making the time. Highlights today were for Doomsday, which is Endgame. Maputo now is showing the encore of Infinity War. It's showing the encore of Avengers Endgame, but we are just setting the stage for Doomsday, which is coming in December. Also, Duration is coming. So I'm going to talk to you about these movies. Make sure that you go there, watch or wait for streaming platforms to show, probably Netflix, HBO or any other platform. I'm going to let you know as soon as it comes. Thank you very much for being such a faithful listener. This is Berta Medim. Let's keep on with some great tracks with Move with the Corridor Radio. Good day for you and goodbye for now.

check our time. It's now 28 minutes past 6 o'clock in Mozambique. That was Bertha Madim with a move update for today. Thursday, the 8th of October, 7th of October, 2020.

28 minutes only to 7 o'clock in Mozambique. 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

Time. Time is a trick. How many birthdays did you have? 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Your mind gives up. 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There is no other King. 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Time is a trick. 1999. 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Might be 1492. Who knows? I don't want to see you in the purple rain.

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0: So it's now 27 minutes, now 27 minutes past 7 o'clock in Mozambique. It's now 27 minutes past 7 o'clock in South Africa. Zimbabwe and Eswatini, what a beautiful song recorded live by Stimela. Pinza Nzala, that's the name of the song. This is one of the native languages spoken in South Africa, of course, since Stimela is from that neighboring country. And this song was recorded live. I also brought you I'll Do Anything for Love by Meat Love. And Beyond the Silence by Joe Banamassa. It's now 29 minutes past 7 o'clock in Mozambique. 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
1: I've come to

check our time. It's now 20 minutes only to 7 o'clock in Mozambique from the album Tsukatan, one of the most beautiful ballad by Kapadesh, from the second album, of course. The first one is called Kachum. It was released in 1998 and the second one in 2001. Yes. 20 minutes only to 7 o'clock, I mean to 8 o'clock in Mozambique. Willa Nibal, Ndlela.

Good day, listener. Welcome to one more edition of our weekly blues news program at the Blues Ring. My name is Beluario Silvestre, and Musa Jigalibu is in the sound controlling desk. Stay tuned. In today's journey, we step with the municipality of Outland de Navarro, the southwestern part of the state of Jalisco in Mexico, the birthplace of the Mexican and American guitarist Carlos Santana.

As announced before, Carlos Santana is a Mexican and American guitarist born in 1947 and rose to fame in the late 1960s and early 1970s with his brand Santana, which pioneered a fusion of rock and roll and Latin American jazz. Its sounds featured his melodic blues-based line set against Latin and African rhythms played on percussion instruments. Santana learned to play the violin at age of 5 and the guitar at age 8 under the influence of his father, a mariachi musician. His younger brother, George Santana, would also become a professional guitarist. Santana was influenced by blues musicians legends such as B.B. King, T-Bone Walker, and John Lee Hooker. Soon after he began playing guitar, he joined local bands along the Tijuana strips, where he was able to begin developing his own sound. He was also introduced to a variety of new musical influence, including jazz and folk music, and witnessed the growing of hippie movement centered in San Francisco in 1960. After several years spent working as a dishwasher in a diner and basking for a spare change, Santana decided to become a full-time musician. In 1966, he was chosen along with other musicians to form an ad hoc band to substitute for that of an intoxicated Paul Butterfield, set to play a Sunday matinee at Bill Graham Fillmore Western. Graham selected the substitute from musicians he knew primarily through his connections with the Butterfield Blues Band, Grateful Dead, and Jefferson Airplane. Santana's guitar playing caught the attention of both the audience and Graham.

During the same year, he and fellow street musicians Dave Brown, Marx Malone, and Greg Rowley formed Santana Blues Band, playing a highly original blend of Latin-infused rock, jazz, blues, salsa, and African rhythms. The band gained an immediate following on the San Francisco club circuit. Santana's band was signed by Columbia Records and went into the studio to record its first album in January 1969, finally laying down tracks in May that became its first album. Members were not satisfied with the release, dismissed drummer Bobby Livingston and added Mike Shivril, who had a strong background in both jazz and rock. The band then lost a percussionist, Marcus Malone, who was charged with involuntary manslaughter. Michael Carabello was re-enlisted in his place, bringing with him an experienced Nicaraguan percussionist, Jose Chepito Arias. Major rock music promoter Bill Graham, a Latin music aficionado who had been a fan of Santana from its inception, arranged for the band to appear at the Woodstock Music and Art Festival before its debut album was even released. Its set was one of the surprises of the festival, highlighted by an 11-minute performance of a throbbing instrumental, Soul Sacrifice.

The inclusion of song Soul Sacrifice in the Woodstock film and soundtrack album vastly increased the band's popularity and introduced them to an international audience and garnered critical acclaim. The sudden success which followed put pressure on the group, highlighting the different musical direction Rowley and Santana were starting to go. Rowley, along with some of the other band members, wanted to emphasize a bass hard rock sound, which had been a key component in establishing the band from the start. Santana, however, was increasingly interested in moving beyond his love of blues and rock and wanted more jazz.

Feels a Dream. Consolidating the interest generated by Dera's first album and Dera's highly acclaimed live performance at the Woodstock Festival in August 1969, the band followed up with their new second album, A Brushes, in September 1970. The album's mix of rock, blues, jazz, salsa, and other influence was very well received, showing a musical maturation from Dera's first album and refining the band's early sound. A Brushes included two of Santana's most enduring and well-known hits, Oye Como Va and Black Magic Woman.

Abraja spent 6 weeks at number one on the Billboard chart at the end of 1970. The album remained on the charts for 8 weeks and was certified four-time platinum in 1986. In 2003, the album was ranked number 205 on Rolling Stone magazine's list of the 500 greatest albums of all time. In music, the band sound fade was the support of popular Bay Area group Tower of Power Horn Section. Louis Kasga of Malu and other sessions musicians, which added to both percussion and vocals, injecting more energy to the proceedings. Santana 3 was another rich success, reaching number one on the album chart, selling 2 million copies and yielding the hits Everybody's Everything and No One to Depend On.

Pero On is a song by Latin rock band Santana from their 1971 album Santana 3. It's the second track on the first side of the LP album and was released as its second single. It was written by Mike Carabello, Coque Escovedo, and

In early 1972, Santana and the band members started working on their fourth album, Caravanserai. When Caravanserai did emerge in 1972, it marked a strong change in musical direction toward jazz fusion. The album received critical praise, but CBS executive Clive Dev warned Santana and the band that it would sabotage the band's position as top 40 art. Nevertheless, over the years, the album would achieve platinum status. The difficulties Santana and the band went through during his period were chronicled in Ben Fong Torrey's Rolling Stone 1972 cover story, The Restoration of Carlos Santana. In 1973, having obtained legal rights to the band's name, Santana formed a new version of the band with Armando Pereza and Chipitru Arias on percussion, Dov Rush on bass, Michael Silver on drums, and Tom Costa and Richard Kermigo on keyboards. By this time, Bill Graham Management Company had assumed responsibility for the affairs of the group. Graham was critical for Santana's move into jazz and felt he needed to concentrate on getting Santana back into the charts with the edge, streetwise, ethnic sound that had made them famous. Santana himself was saying that the group's direction was alienating many fans. Santana, along with Tom Costa, producer Dave Robinson, and Chancellor, formed yet another version of Santana, adding vocalist Greg Walker. In 1976, album Amigos, which featured the songs Dance, Sister, Dance, and Let It Shine, had received considerable airplay on FM album-oriented blues rock such stations with the instrumental Europa, and reintroduced Santana to the chart. I'm

album conceived through the late 1970s, followed the same formula. Although with several lineup changes, among the new personnel who joined was current percussionist Raul Rico, who joined in early 1977. Most notable of the band's commercial efforts of this area was a version of the 1996 zombie hit She's Not Dara on the 1977 double album Moonflower. Santana recorded two solo projects in this time, Silver Dream, Golden Reality in 1979 and The Swing of Delight in 1980, which featured Herbie Hancock, Wayne Shorter, Ron Carter and Tony Williams.

More radio-friendly singles followed from Santana and the band, Winning in 1981 and Hold On in 1982, both reached the top 20. Santana kicked it off the 99s with a new album, Spirit Dancing in the Flesh, in 1990. This was followed by Milagro in 1992, a live album, Sacred Fire, in 1993, and Brothers, a collaboration with his brother George and nephew Carlos Hernandez, in 1994. But sales were relatively poor. Santana toured widely over the next few years, but there were no further new album release, and eventually he was even without a recording contract. However, Arista Records, Clive Davis, who had worked with Santana at Columbia Records, signed him and encouraged him to record a star-studded album with mostly young artists. The result was 1999 Supernatural, which included collaboration with Everlast, Rob Thomas of Matchbox 20, Eric Clapton, Lauryn Hill, Wyclef Jean, CeeLo Green, Mana, Dave Matthew, C-Poster, JBL, and others. However, the lead single was what grabbed the attention of both fans and the music industry. Smooth, a dynamic cha-cha top star number, co-written and sang by Roy Thomas of Matchbox 20, was laced throughout with Santana's guitar fills and drums. The track energy was immediately apparent on radio and was played on a wide variety of stations for months.

weeks at number one on Billboard Hot 100, becoming and processed the last number one single of the 99s. In 2002, Santana released Shaman, revisiting the supernatural format of guest artists, including Citizen Scope, POD, and Seal. Although the album was not the runaway success its predecessor had been, it produced two radio-friendly hits, The Game of Love, featuring Michelle Branch, rose to number 5 on Billboard 100 and spent many weeks at the top of the Billboard Adult Contemporary charts. The Game of Love went on to win the Grammy Award for Best Pop Collaboration with Vocals. In the same year, he was inducted into the International Latin Music Hall of Fame. In early August 2003, Santana was named 15th on Rolling Stone magazine's list of the 100 greatest guitarists of all time. In 2004, Santana was honored as the Person of the Year by the Latin Recording Academy. In 2005, Herbie Hancock approached Santana to collaborate on an album again using the supernatural formula. Possibilities was released on August 8, 2005, featuring Carlos Santana and Angelique Kidjo on Safuto.

Santana's 2005 album All That I Am consists primarily of collaborations with other artists. The first single, The Pepe I'm Feeling You, was again with Michelle Branch and The Rex. Other musicians joining the mix this time included Steven Taylor of Aerosmith, Kick Helmet from Metallica, hip-hop artist, songwriter, producer Will.i.am, and guitar, songwriter, producer George Pigeon, hip-hop reggae star Shane Paul, and R&B singer Joss Stone.

So we have come to an end of this week's edition of our Blues Music Program, The Blues String, which was produced and presented by me, Belwario Silvestre, with Mr. Jigalibo on Sound Controlling Desk. Goodbye.

0: My name is Belwari Silvestre. I've been together since 4 o'clock. I'll be back tomorrow, sometime, someplace. Good night.
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You know, we the best in the business. Why you think I mean when I say that? What the fuck you think I mean when I say that, man? We the best in their business. There is no competition for us, man. All that other shit is garbage. That's what I mean, son. You know what I'm saying? 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This shit is whack, son. Cut it out, please. 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Nobody likes it. You hurting our ears. That shit is annoying. Like, stop it, man. 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

0: stop it, man. 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I mean, who really like these niggas?
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2: Okay, yeah, bam. 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

0: Prince Harry. 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I got this shit working that magic like I'm done one. Talking pause, I got that bat on me like Ken Griff. 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She was hitting like that, I called her back so I could make sure. Yeah, nigga. Know what the fuck it is.
1: Yeah.
2: The Princess Diana dumb day, she put up your fucking mortgage.
1: It's the biggest.
2: But no, they gotta put up their

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1: Double R with the factory rims. I got the 90, the years, the version, the bribes, I'm really a threat.
0: It's got to the point that I don't even care. I got jewels in a safe that I don't even wear.
1: Bro, I'll do it for some shoes and some clothes. You'll see what it'll do for a necklace. Right, sure, look like a spider. It's crawling a dollar on just her sisters.
0: Damn.
1: She made me want to go harder. I like her harder. I think I'm obsessed with her.
0: Damn.
1: Birthday did him the worst way. He had a death wish. I get right under their skin. I don't even try. I guess I can't help it.

0: in a safe that I don't even wear.
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down at a local beer joint with a few of the guys, when this cute little country girl caught my eye. 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